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I said you look so fine that I really wanna make you mine. 4, 5, 6, come on and get your kicks. Now you don't need money.

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A human effigy that just waits for the pendulum to swing with infinite.

shot, one opportunity to seize everything you ever wanted in one moment. Would you capture it?